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You had your fun, so take a bow. You ought to know, you lost the glow, the beat is slow, the shadows grow, the lights are low, it's time to go, let's throw the show down. You're taking off weight,

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There's things I want to tell you, but sometimes I get confused. Still I try to make

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Let's step out from the ghetto. 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

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The man stands between life and death. The man thinks, the horse thinks, the sheep thinks, the cow thinks, the dog thinks. The fish doesn't think. The fish is mute, expressionless. The fish doesn't think.

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No riding shining armored knight. She will save herself this time. And in fact, tonight, she did confirm. The cold never lasts, my darling. It just teaches the heart how to...

a treehouse. 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No one's worried, nor aware of our precious in and out.